There are two sides to every coin, but there's only one side that you should be enjoying. The side I have to show you with all the love you'll ever need. So come and get this fortune, satisfaction guaranteed. Let me love you the way

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1: 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This is Gautam.
0: Hi.
2: How are you?
0: Nice to meet you.
1: Nice to meet you. Just slow the touching shit down. Come on.
3: Making this music together was a passion project.
1: These are basically the inspirations.
2: That's inspiration, yes. Yeah.
1: What we were thinking about is that would be you, but less blonde in the video.
2: Well, I think I have something a little bit more different in mind. Full color, tropical.
0: He's on the right track, you know.
2: Yes. I see it.

I'm just a poor boy, the last one in shelter. I've squandered my resistance for a pocket full of mumbles, such are promises.

been coming here for 40 years. Before some of you were born. And it's the best place I've ever played. It's the best place in the world. Thank you for everything.